0: whose body is a chemistry
1: mystery. These tits are just a side effect.
2: 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You can't decide
1: for my chemical
0: computer.
1: This body is a chemistry
3: mystery. These tits are just a side effect. You can't compute her. You can't compute her. You don't decide for my chemical computer. This body is a chemistry mystery. These tits are just a side effect. You can't compute her. You can't compute her. You don't decide for my chemical computer. This body is a chemistry mystery. These tits are just a side effect. You can't compute her. You can't compute her. You don't decide for my chemical computer. This body is a chemistry mystery. These tits are just a side effect. You can't compute her. You can't compute her. You don't decide for my chemical computer. This body is a chemistry mystery. These tits are just a side effect. You can't compute her. You can't compute her.

Thank you. This is a song that we wrote when we were in the World Peace Band, and somehow it got bootlegged and it's selling over in Europe right now. For $6 a copy. The name of the group is World Peace. But this is a song we wrote a few years back. It's called Wake Up.

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This is a seat to 168. The next stop is 23rd. 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

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Caroline went downstairs and crackhead fled. Two FedEx packages were ripped to shreds. She filed a report and I called the building manager and let her know the next morning the neighbor came over. We talked it over.

Insta. If last night was a fight with Andre Ward, an overweight Paul Smith, a piece of Smith's face went flying. In the ninth round, the ref stepped in, and the noise from the crowd was so intense, Steph Curry was in the house. And today, Father's Day, called my dad, sounded okay, told him I was recording. But Dad on Wednesday gonna go pull fish from the ocean and cook them with Caroline in a brand new kitchen. Oh, today, Father's Day, just talking to my dad. And

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And here we are back, watching a movie on TV, and I'm looking at a picture of my sister's kids in the garden, and it's got me thinking.

0: 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It's Rolling Stone. 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

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Still every day the energy prices increase. Tell the Spanish and the Frenchmen and the Portuguese. 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Man, I got jail because them grow tree system. 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

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You don't need to fix me. Delicate dentistry and ginseng tea. Spilled me the garden growing. 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
12: It's all too much. 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

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I'm a coward. 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I know it's not easy dealing with me. This breed is messed up, hold up what you want us to be. Never get your sobs when you throw them. Hardly ever listen to your tantrums. You're way too loud like an anthem. Give me some, give me some. Never get your sobs when you throw them. Hardly ever listen to your tantrums. You're way too loud.

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War for cease. Papa cry for justice and mama ball for peace. Baby crying and him don't have nothing at all for eat. Nuclear power them have it done cheap. Still every day the energy prices increase. Tell the Spanish and the Frenchmen and the Portuguese. Go on the American men and the Chinese. Go on the Russian and the West Indies. When Africa unite, the world will know peace. More peace, more peace, more peace. Man, I got jail because them grocery system say it illegal for them sow seeds. Then come and make big environmental speech. Volume on the instrumental, please. Make me tell the hypocrite them for settle and ease.

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You in that suit,